just like you said it would be. Life goes easy on me most of the time.

I can't take my eyes off of you. 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

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Sometimes if you really don't wanna go the way the world is, you just can't stop it.

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'Cause you crossed the line.

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Pray then, how do you explain this morning's crucifixion? Jesus died upon the cross.

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Because there's not a great deal that I can do. But I'll come back to haunt ya, 'cause I'm the resurrection man. Instead of having us this slow death, we should be having us a slow jam.

Well, I don't know about you, but if you've been up at a club all night, it can make you a little bit allergic to sunlight. It can hurt. And this is a song about that.

One, two times, don't need to question the reason. I'm yours, I'm yours. I'd move the earth and lose a fight just to see a smile, 'cause you got no flaws.